0: 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Substitution for both teams. 双方换人。中国队再一次换上23号贺新宁。中国队连线球继续鼓励中国队，中国队。
1: 下手非常快，落着这个球。
0: Cancel score, the vote is up. In general, number 17, the holding down. Substitution, Team China. 中国队换人，换上21号吴金秋。Here we go. 我俩队的边线球。

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1: We have a head coach challenge of red team for out of bounds.
2: Go forward, go forward. What do you see?
0: 这是刚才那个争议点，看看裁判最后怎么界定。
2: I cannot from this angle. I cannot say because I don't see even the spin of the ball.
0: 就是在球从澳大利亚队队员的腿间穿过的时候，是否碰到
2: ？I cannot see. Let me see another. Maybe this one.
0: 但最后呢，伊塞纳
2: ，No, we cannot see from this angle.
0: 是肯定没有碰到，就看他前面了。
2: Okay, bravo. Bravo, this is the angle. So we have a touching of the yellow line.
1: Play until the end.
2: Go forward.
1: Just to be sure she doesn't touch again.
2: Go forward. Bravo. Now it's out of bounds. I want to see just the time as well. Let's see forward when she's calling. Okay. So we have an out of bounds with 6:21. And we have an overturn of decision for the red. Head coach challenge is successful. Decision is overturned. We are going for the red ball. Thank you.